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0: We've got just what you need. Because this weekend, we're going to double back again. 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Hey, we're just looking for some tush.
2: Just looking for some tush.
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I woke last night to the sound of thunder. How far off, I sat and wondered. 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And it's funny how the night moves.

0: Seger and Night Moves. And if you are a Bob Seger aficionado and you want to see every song he's ever written dissected from every possible angle, well, you're about to get it. 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

0: Lynyrd Skynyrd, give me three steps. I'm Harley, and are you one of those people who does the same thing at the same time, day after day after day? Some might call it boring, but I would call it healthy. It turns out it's good for you, keeping regular times for your daily things like walking, eating, working, socializing, going to bed is linked with lower levels of depression and less physical pain. Yeah, the same old routine, turns out it's good for you. Yeah, you're not boring, you're keeping yourself sane.
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0: 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The Crue celebrating the 45th anniversary of their first album, Too Fast for Love. 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

0: Van Halen with Jump, and I literally LOL'd. I laughed out loud when I saw this headline. Drunk Van Halen fan called Microsoft support demanding to speak to Bill Gates. Yeah, it's not an Onion headline either. A true story, at least as told by a Microsoft employee who said that one time a guy who was working on a Van Halen fan website called him up drunk and angry because it wasn't working and wanted to speak to Bill Gates himself. He did not get Bill Gates on the phone, but hey, shoot your shot, right?
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We've got bricks. We've got stones. And we've got a whole lot of lead. Rock and roll's got you covered. 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

0: Aerosmith, Living on the Edge. I'm Harley. Are you an optimist? Well, good news. Optimists live on average 10 years longer than pessimists. So look on the bright side of life. You'll live a longer life.
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0: Time for another round of Who Are You? Are you like a scorpion? There's no one like you. Or are you more like a barracuda?
1: Barracuda.
0: Doesn't matter. Either way, rock and roll's got you covered. 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

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I'll tell you what America has to say on the way, and I've got the Scorpions after Sticks.

Scorpions and Wind of Change. I'm Harley. All right. What is the craziest thing or the largest thing you've eaten all in one sitting? 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The most common answer, a whole pint of ice cream, followed by an entire pizza, 8 slices. 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
0: 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Because this weekend, we're going to double back again. 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

0: Jethro Tull and Aqualung. Have you ever thought to yourself, though, who was Jethro Tull? Like, how did they get their name? Well, Jethro Tull is actually a historical figure. He was an 18th century agriculturalist who invented the seed drill. Turns out that Jethro Tull's manager back in the band's early days was also an avid history buff, came up with that name, and it stuck.
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And you like horror movies. So enjoy this next song, because it's scary good. 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Montag lieben, glauben, globen.

0: Queen, You're My Best Friend. And for the first time in a few years, Brian May and Roger Taylor performed together this past week in London.
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We just found out that aliens have been receiving our radio signal for years, which means they've been listening to rock and roll for some time now. And that's how we know they're cool. 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

All right, admit it. You've played around with AI a little bit, right? I think everybody has, even though we are afraid of it. We do use it. So what is your AI chatbot of choice? We'll see what America said. And I've got Autograph to follow the Eagles.

0: autograph. Turn up the radio. And someday you will turn up the radio and not be able to tell the difference between a real human voice and AI. That day is not today, thank goodness. But a lot of Americans have dabbled in AI. Which chatbots have you used? ChatGPT is the number one most popular. About half of Americans say they've used it, followed by Google's Gemini and Claude. Just remember, though, always fact check what AI tells you, because sometimes AI is IA inaccurate.
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2: 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U.S. Olympians do it. 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

0: Poison, every rose has its thorn. Well, Poison drummer Ricky Rocket has a new memoir out. It's called Ghost Notes, My Life in Poison. It's a book that he actually wrote years ago, but he waited to release it. Why? He said he did not want to release it while his parents were alive because he didn't want to embarrass them. And he also wanted to wait until his kids were old enough to process all the dirty secrets inside.
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Time for another round of Who Are You? Are you more like Tom Sawyer? Or are you more of a Tom Petty kind of person? Doesn't matter. 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

Def Leppard and Let's Get Rocked. Def Leppard has a couple of projects going on. First of all, Volume 4 of their career-spanning Def Leppard box set is now available for pre-order. You can pick that up. 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
0: We've got just what you need. Because this weekend, we're going to double back again. Get ready to roll around in Rio Grande mud with the very best from that little old band from Texas, ZZ Top. Hey, we're just looking for some tush.
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0: Lynyrd Skynyrd and Simple Man. I'm Harley. And how many times have you heard couples say, you know, we're working on our marriage. We think having a baby is going to make our partnership stronger. Yeah, of course, we all know deep down that the opposite's going to happen. And while now the science proves it, studies have found that marital satisfaction goes down after having a baby. You've been warned.
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0: Eddie Money, Baby Hold On. Did you know that Eddie Money was good friends with Metallica's James Hetfield? The two actually met at an Oakland Raiders game where Eddie Money had sang the national anthem. The two were seated in a section near each other and they kind of side-eyed each other for a while until the ice was eventually broken.
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0: Tonight. 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Or are you just a little silhouette of a man?
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0: Hi-ho, there's Ace Cosby.
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0: Rabbit, October 1st. Good luck, everybody. I'm Chick. Hello, Tom.
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11: The science continues to stack up. Alcohol just is not great for us, even in small amounts. It's actually toxic to the body. Look, we literally use alcohol to disinfect. Regular drinking raises the risk of high blood pressure, a weaker immune system, and several cancers. One researcher framed the cancer risk this way. One drink is kind of like one cigarette, he said. Now here's the good news. A lot of the damage done by alcohol can be undone if you cut back early enough. Your immune system can rebound within a week. Then, some of the brain changes from drinking might start to recover within weeks to months. The key is not waiting so long that the damage becomes permanent. So if you've been looking for that nudge, that sign, that bit of encouragement to cut back, here you go. And I wish you luck.

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0: underestimate somebody who rocks. It's the people who roll you gotta watch out for.
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Hey, Friday, we see you coming as we can see check it in. Happy Thursday, first day of October. You got Pink Floyd.

0: Limelight and Rush, also Pink Floyd, Have a Cigar. Roger Waters announcing the Legacy Tour for next year, celebrating the defining music and visual world of Pink Floyd's golden era, the show created under Roger's direction, but he's not performing on this tour. His son Harry is a longtime touring musician, pianist, composer, leading the band. Obviously, Harry is a huge fan of Pink Floyd's, and Harry's going to be joined by a 10-piece band on this tour, doing selections from The Dark Side of the Moon, Wish You Were Here, Animals, and The Wall. 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

0: 102, the Bear Glory Days and the Boss. It's Mackenzie. The MLB Division Series matchups are starting to take shape with the White Sox becoming the first team to advance out of the wild card round yesterday. They swept the Astros. They'll take on the Guardians on Saturday. The Yankees followed with a sweep of the Red Sox, setting up an AL East showdown with the Rays. And in the National League, the Padres swept the Cubs. They'll take on the Brewers. And whoever wins the game today between the Phillies and the Braves will take on the Dodgers.
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1: And now, our pledge to you. We will be thoughtful with our song choices. We will play these songs in perpetuity. And we will assume you are always listening. If you agree with these terms, then please turn it up. 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

time for another round of Who Are You? Are you paranoid? Or are you comfortably numb? Doesn't matter. Either way, rock and roll's got you covered. 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

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It's Hair of the Dog, also at the Police and Journey in the set with Stone in Love. It's Mackenzie, and apparently actor Jim Carrey.

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0: 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Hey, we're just looking for some tush.
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0: 102 The Bear with Whitesnake, and Is This Love on a Thursday. It's Mackenzie. Tom Cruise in theaters tomorrow with his most daring role yet, starring as aging oil tycoon Digger Rockwell. It's Digger in theaters, 52% Rotten Tomatoes. That's pretty low. Will this one earn him an Oscar nomination? It's hard to believe he's never won an Oscar. He is so good in everything. He's been nominated 4 times, but has never won.
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0: Up a Slippery When, Wet Bon Jovi, Wanted Dead or Alive. Today, back in 88, they scored their first UK number one album with New Jersey, the follow-up to Slippery When Wet, album number four for the band. The album producing five Billboard Hot 100 top 10 singles, the most top 10 hits to date for a hard rock album. 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It's Mackenzie. 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

0: The little band from Texas, ZZ Top in 81. Pearl Necklace off of El Loco, their seventh studio album. Also at Foreigner with Double Vision, inspired by a hockey game. There's football tonight, week four, the fourth Thursday night football game already. Browns are hosting the Steelers tonight on Amazon Prime Video, local cable affiliates also carrying the broadcast. Week four, Thursday night football, Browns and Steelers. Both teams entering week four with a 2-1 record.
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0: And our Sandman and Metallica, James Hetfield says Black Sabbath's Tony Iommi is the ultimate riff lord. Tony is the riff lord in my mind, and he's the one that's inspired me the most out of any guitar player for my rhythm guitar playing and songwriting. Of course, Metallica, part of the Back to the Beginning event with Black Sabbath reuniting and Ozzy's final performance in theaters starting on the 24th. 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
0: 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Hey, we're just looking for some tush.
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0: In the Mood and Robert, Plant the Voices out without Zap. The LIFE Project, a life project, the collaboration between guitarist and songwriter Josh Rand of Stone Sour and vocalist Cassandra Carson are revealing their latest reimagining. It's a hard-hitting take on Zeppelin's Immigrant Song, out now via Frontiers Music. Wonder if Robert Plant has heard it. You can hear it. 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

0: For those about to rock an AC/DC, putting the wraps on that today, 2004, the Lord Mayor of Melbourne officially opening AC/DC Lane after the band, the Lord Mayor, erecting the sign to cheers and bagpipes, playing the band's It's a Long Way to the Top. 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I don't know if they did or not. Coming up on Saturday, AC/DC's last stop of their Power Up Tour. It's a rescheduled show at MetLife Stadium with Foo Fighters getting the opening gig on that.
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Out with Mississippi Queen, Dan here. And in a few minutes, I want to tell you about a sports commentator with a very bizarre contract. That's in a few minutes. Right now, it's the Jake Galsman with Centerfold.

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1: Really knocked me out was the cheap sunglasses.
0: We've got just what you need. Because this weekend, we're going to double back again. Get ready to roll around in Rio Grande mud with the very best from that little old band from Texas, ZZ Top. Hey, we're just looking for some tush. You don't have to join us this weekend, but if you do, we will thank you. This weekend is a ZZ Top double back weekend. 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

0: John Mellencamp with Cherry Bomb. And this week, John Mellencamp put out a new book called John Mellencamp, The Songbook, 50 Years of Song and Poetry, which covers his entire songwriting career and includes handwritten drafts, notes, previously unpublished photographs, all sorts of goodies. It's like historical documentation of the career of John Mellencamp.
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By continuing to listen to us, you agree to send pizza and beer. Cool? Cool. And thank you. 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

The Steve Miller Band with Threshold and Jet Airliner. Dan here. And in a few minutes, I want to tell you about a very ambitious infrastructure project and the phase that it's in now. Right now, it's Van Halen and Why Can't This Be Love?

0: AC/DC with Big Balls on 102 The Bear. And AC/DC was scheduled to play a show at MetLife Stadium last week, but it was canceled because of the nor'easter they were having. Bunch of flooding in that area and everything. And so it got postponed to tomorrow. Except now tomorrow AC/DC is going to be joined by Foo Fighters for that show. So I'm sure that takes some of the sting out of having to have the postponement and move your schedule around and everything. Now you're getting two of the biggest bands in the world.
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1: And now, our pledge to you. We will be thoughtful with our song choices. We will play these songs in perpetuity. And we will assume you are always listening. If you agree with these terms, then please turn it up. 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

Kansas with Dust in the Wind, Dan here. And in a few minutes, we'll hear a song from a big-time band that has a big-time documentary on the way. But right now, it's Asia, Heat of the Moment.

0: Def Leppard was stand up. And Def Leppard has a feature-length documentary coming out next year called Long Live Def Leppard. Guitarist Phil Collin revealed they began filming around their 2019 Vegas residency before COVID. So we're talking about a documentary almost a decade in the making. I'm sure there's some pretty great footage then, especially because Def Leppard fully participated in this documentary, which is due out next year.
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0: We've got just what you need. Because this weekend, we're going to double back again. Get ready to roll around in Rio Grande mud with the very best from that little old band from Texas, ZZ Top. Hey, we're just looking for some tush.
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0: Dire Straits with Sultans of Swing on 102 The Bear. And did you know you're more likely to die on your birthday than any other day? That's what a big Swiss study found. You're 14% more likely to die on your birthday compared to literally any other day, which could really put a damper on your birthday. For me, it's going to put a damper on the holidays. My birthday is Christmas, Christmas Day proper, and that's probably when I'm going to die. So forget about a lump of coal in the stocking. Some Christmas morn, I'm going to wake up with a stocking full of death.
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0: Time for another round of Who Are You? Are you like a scorpion? There's no one like you. Or are you more like a barracuda?
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0: 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Either way, rock and roll's got you covered. 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

Time for another round of Who Are You? Are you paranoid? Or are you comfortably numb? Doesn't matter. Either way, rock and roll's got you covered. Classic Rock 102, the

Joan Jett and the Blackhearts with I Love Rock and Roll. Dan here. And America's planning to spend a lot on Halloween. I'll tell you about that in a few minutes. Right now it's Boston with Peace of Mind.

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1: Dan here. Hope you're having a great Thursday so far. Right now it's Led Zeppelin with Kashmir.

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1: 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And you like horror movies. So enjoy this next song, because it's scary good. 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

0: Van Halen with Run Around. Thursday night football today. Steelers at the Browns. Both teams at 2-1. Who thought the Browns would be 2-1 heading into week four? I did not, to be honest with you, but every year there's a playoff team that surprises everybody. Could the Browns be in the mix to be this year's? Possibly.
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That's how we know they're cool. 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

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Dan here. And in a few minutes, I want to tell you why a rock legend is having trouble watching an upcoming movie. But right now, it's The Pretenders and Brass in Pocket.

we've got just what you need. Because this weekend, we're going to double back again. Get ready to roll around in Rio Grande mud with the very best from that little old band from Texas, ZZ Top. Hey, we're just looking for some tush. You don't have to join us this weekend, but if you do, we will thank you. This weekend is a ZZ Top double back weekend. 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

0: Molly Hatchet and flirting with disaster. And the government of Singapore has some government-mandated flirting. They have their own dating app. I don't know if I trust the government to play matchmaker based on their efficiency. I'd be worried about what they would set me up with. I'd be taking her back to a government office like, hey, excuse me, sir, this wife you guys set me up with, I think she's broken. She's really mean. She glares at me all day. Disaster around the house. She's clogged my toilet like 9 times, and she refuses to pick up the plunger. Anyway, can I get a new one? Do I have to fill out a form?
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1: We've got cars. I guess you're just what I need. Just what I need. We've got a jet. We've even got a train. No matter how you get around, remember, rock and roll's got you covered. Classic Rock 102, The Bear.